vice and over degree. 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Oh, you find a grave in the sea.

Poodle paper comes in 5 designer colors: powder blue, ruby red, ivory white, glowing yellow, prissy pink, and royal blue. 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Poodle paper, Post Office Box 144, Hewlett, New York, 11557.

y'all been thinking about something lately, baby. Come sit down here, I got something to tell you. You know, these past few days have been magical. You made me feel like $100 last night. And the breakfast you cooked up this morning tasted like it was made from a big restaurant in the sky. Nonetheless, I noticed lately that you've been thinking about settling down and getting us a little cabin in the woods together. Maybe a couple chickens, a couple dogs, a couple kids. You know, and I really think that sounds lovely, baby, but I got something real important to tell you. So I hope you're sitting down. Here it comes, baby.

in one tree. And the sky is full of black and screaming leaves. 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

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We could see all the buildings collapsing around us, so we kissed, and we laid on the bed, and we waited for the ceiling to fall in.

passion, passionately projecting all her faint obsessions in fresh flesh on stage, on your stage. It's her head on your wall and her face on your screen. Well, it's obscene to assume that she wants to be seen. A harsh flesh is changed.

was famous impression, passionately projecting all her faint obsessions in fresh flesh on stage, on your stage. With lost in chagrin, her play turns tragic, a manic eruption, a grotesque panic, her limbs twitch, deranged, a new state.

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Her flesh cries, but don't avert your eyes. Her flesh cries, but don't avert your eyes. Her flesh cries, but don't avert your eyes. Her flesh cries, but don't avert your eyes.

Listen here, boys. I used to be a square, but now I found out I was really nowhere. I used to dig frogs, and Shakespeare too.

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At least 36, not more than 23. 36, baby.

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Because computers are a lot more messed up than people. And the more messed up and farther away music gets from music, the better, the healthier it's going to be for music. I think computers could kind of take it to a new level. I'm all for it. People are the worst. It's the worst thing about music is that people play it.

It's Billy. Hey, I'm trying to figure out how to get a Zoom account so that I can have meetings with the Muffins. I want to have unlimited time and get transcripts made from the meetings. Can you call me back and give me some idea of how to do that? Thanks.

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Inner mind. From the inner mind. Inner mind.

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Laid back and smooth, not made to set it straight, but to confuse all those who may have tried to prove self before, now ignored. Cause we don't want no more bullshit that don't stick. Better get your ass out stage real quick.

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Better get your ass off stage real quick. I come blessed, rhyme better than best.

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Rhinestone collars trimmed with lace surround their necks and accent the face.

Puddle paper comes in five designer colors: powder blue, ruby red, ivory white, glowing yellow, prissy pink, and royal blue. 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